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And if you're gonna treat me that way, well, then give me the right to say, hey, I'm glad you got fat. 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
1: Let's go to the
0: beach. Hey, what you want? Vodka? You want gin? What you want? What you want? What you
1: want?
0: I tell you what. I tell you, all my friends in here, man. I'm about ready to get down now.
2: So, he's a tequila man. Let's get him.
0: Is that what he is? Come on now.
2: Let's do some shots. Let's do some shots.
0: Yeah, I gotta mix. Sometimes I gotta mix a little something with that stuff. And you know what? I'll tell you something else. You gotta make sure you eat something now. Make sure you eat something. Otherwise, you're gonna pay for it in the morning.
2: We should be okay.
0: Okay. Well, I tell you what, though. Well, hey, some of my other friends finally got here, man. Okay. The party's about to get started. Hey, what's up, man? How you doing?
1: Hey,
0: nigga Randy over there, man.
1: What's that on that lazy Susan?
0: Uh-oh.
1: You got the six pimples.
0: Hey, you think she'll talk to me? That one over there.

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Good morning to you. Hope you're doing well. It is the Friday Friday Party here on 99.3 The Beach. Of course, brought to you by K&R Roofing and Gutters. Yeah. How about one of the biggest songs of 2026, nominated for Song of the Year, producer of the year, all kinds of stuff. The North Tower Band,

All I want to do, pretty lady, is love you on this Friday morning. The Friday Party edition of Sunrise on the Beach, brought to you by K&R Roofing and Gutters, of course. Y'all know me. Yeah. Sean Lamb in here, helping you get started on this Friday morning. We're kicking the weekend off. I know some of us have to go to other jobs and still got a lot of work to do today, but it's Friday, so we're calling it the weekend, okay? And the weekend is back by popular demand. And it's nice and cool out there. Man, it feels so good out there this morning.

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4: Lots of sunshine today, temperatures near 70. Mostly clear overnight, low 49. Tomorrow, sunny, 78. Wrapping up the weekend, sunny on Sunday, high near 80.

On the beach. That's where you are this morning, 99.3 The Beach. Hey, once again, thank each and every one of you for nominating us for Radio Station of the Year with Carolina Beach Music Awards. I'm so honored. 3 years in a row for that. And also a big shout out to everyone who nominated myself for Club and Mobile DJ of the Year as well as Radio DJ. So we appreciate you so much. Thank you for hanging out here with us on the beach, letting us do what we love. And that's play the music we love for the people we love. Here's River Mist.

at the end of the day from River Mist. How about one from the mighty Saints of Soul? Let me take it. Come on, let's go.

0: Lots of sunshine today. Temperatures near 70. Mostly clear overnight, low 49. Tomorrow, sunny, 78. Wrapping up the weekend, sunny on Sunday, high near 80.
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Gotta run, run, run. Chocolate Thunder music for you on this Friday morning. Nice, cool Friday morning out there, but I'm not going to lie. It feels good to me. I'm enjoying it so far. This is kind of where I want it. I don't want to get any colder. I don't want that snow and ice mess. Like, it's probably coming later in the year. But this temperature right here in the morning, then getting up 70s. Yeah, that's what I want. I'll be doggone.

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1: Well, we made it hour number two of Sunrise on the Beach, brought to you by K&R Roofing and Gutters. If you're just joining us, good morning to you. Yeah, it's okay. Better late than never. I get it. And let's kick this hour off with some Jimbo Durham music. I can't quit.

You know I ain't got no money. That's right. Steve Owens and Summertime. Rick Strickland Band with a little advice for the weekend, okay?

Yeah, party till the break of dawn with the Rick Strickland Band. And you can party with me if you want to tonight. Of course, Ashton Layla and The Verdict going to be down at the Emerald Club, the E Club, right there in Emerald Isle, North Carolina. We'll be going on stage about 9 o'clock tonight. You can come hang out with us tomorrow night down at Sneed's Ferry if you're going to be around there at Lorelei's, another 9 o'clock show. So Ashton Layla and The Verdict, here was our shot at Carolina Beach music right here with Carolina Shore.

We got the greatest love Tom has ever known. Steve Owens in Summertime. I think I just played some. That's fine. You can't get enough Steve Owens Summertime music right here on the beach, I tell you that. Going back with this one, Arthur Alexander, the other woman in my life.

this magic moment from Bill Pinckney. Right here on 99.3 The Beach. It is Sunrise on the Beach on the Friday Party Edition. Having a good time in here on this Friday morning. Kicking the weekend off like we always do. You know me, I usually start counting it down about Wednesday. But when it gets to Friday morning, yeah, we're at the weekend, baby. We're going to make this thing happen. And I'm crazy. I know. For Your Love, Johnny Weir.

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3: The Carolina Panthers look to keep the momentum going this Sunday at Huntington Bank Stadium in downtown Cleveland. 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
4: Lots of sunshine today. Temperatures near 70. Mostly clear overnight, low 49. Tomorrow, sunny, 78. Wrapping up the weekend, sunny on Sunday, high near 80.

Come on, you flip-flop mamas. That was Jonathan Treese and the Tones right here on Sunrise on the Beach, Friday Party Edition. Let's take a look at September 25th. Let's see what September 25th is. National Daughter's Day. Okay. All right. I was blessed with sons, but National Daughter's Day today. Good day to spend some time and appreciate your daughter. How about that? National Quesadilla Day. Quesadilla. What's the correct pronunciation? I hear it all the time, all different ways. Let's see, National Comic Book Day. Man, not into comic books myself. National Open the Magic Day. National Lobster Day. Oh, yeah, I could go down with that. I could get down with some lobster right now. Maybe not yet. Still early, but later on today. National One-Hit Wonder Day. So let me ask you, is there a one-hit wonder that sticks out in your mind? I can think of a few. National Research Administrators Day. And National Tune-Up Day. So today's the day that, you know, no matter what it is, you got to work something around your house, maybe your car, maybe you got something with yourself you need to tune up a little bit. Might be that attitude. Sorry. Here's Miss Minnie. Old school.

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0: Lots of sunshine today. Temperatures near 70. Mostly clear overnight. Low 49. Tomorrow, sunny, 78. Wrapping up the weekend. Sunny on Sunday. High near 80.
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Jack Mack and those heart attack horns and sha-la-la, la-la-la-la-la-la, la-la. Okay, I don't know what that was. You doing any shagging this weekend? You got to wrap up SOS. Shagging in the daytime, popping all through the night. Band of Oz music for you.

Ain't no woman like the one I got. Mm-hmm. Fantastic. Let's see. Oh, yeah. Do you miss those summer days yet? When you walked out this morning, it was nice and cool. Did you say to yourself, oh, I miss those summer days? I actually said, man, this feels good. I can get used to it. Warm up a little bit. It don't get any colder. JQ.

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Well, I'm going to be a man about it. That's all I can tell you. Quinn Golden kicking off the 8 o'clock hour here on Sunrise on the Beach, brought to you by K&R Roofing and Gutters. It is a Friday party. Oh, yeah. Straight out of Charleston, South Carolina. With a classic. This is the East Coast Party Band.

Hold Back the Night, The Tramps. All of y'all know it's my favorite song to play. It really is. Love that song. I like this one too from O.B. Buchanan. I Was Searching.

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2: The Carolina Panthers look to keep the momentum going this Sunday at Huntington Bank Stadium in downtown Cleveland. 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
3: Lots of sunshine today, temperatures near 70. Mostly clear overnight, low 49. Tomorrow, sunny, 78. Wrapping up the weekend, sunny on Sunday, high near 80.

0: NMBSC, North Myrtle Beach, South Carolina, is where a lot of people have been this week, and they'll continue to be there through this weekend. SOS, fall migration. Going on down there, wide open. I've been getting all kinds of videos and pictures. I'm glad everybody's enjoying it. And how about all the people down in Myrtle Beach still tuning in to the beach? Get several messages about that, and I appreciate that so much. Let's see if we can get an update on the weather right here, and then we'll be back to the music with Keith Urban.
1: Lots of sunshine today. Temperatures near 70. Mostly clear overnight, low 49. Tomorrow, sunny, 78. Wrapping up the weekend, sunny on Sunday, high near 80.
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Girl, there's no forgetting you. Just can't get you out of my mind. The Four Tops music. By request this morning. Do some calling. Who you calling? My phone's not ringing. Well, I probably just ignored it. But that's a whole different story.

How about you? Are you ready to party? Are you? Band of Oz music. Let's see. Artistics. I'm going to

All right, there's the motto for the weekend. If 10's going to kill me, just give me 9. That was Ricky Godfrey. And it's time for me to get out of here. Been a fun Friday party, as always. Great morning here on 99.3 The Beach for Sunrise. 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Look, I hope you have a fantastic weekend. Enjoy the rest of your day and the whole weekend. And go out and do something good for someone and yourself. And I'll meet you here on the beach at 5 o'clock Sunday for Sean Lamb's Beach Jams. Of course, Bert Hopkins, he'll be in here with you tomorrow, so you don't want to miss that. Keep it locked in here on the beach. Thank you so much. I appreciate you. Have a good day. I love you.

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1: Let's do this.

lots of sunshine today. Temperatures near 70. Mostly clear overnight, low 49. Tomorrow, sunny, 78. Wrapping up the weekend, sunny on Sunday, high near 80.

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0: of shaking going on.
1: Lots of sunshine today. Temperatures near 70. Mostly clear overnight, low 49. Tomorrow, sunny, 78. Wrapping up the weekend, sunny on Sunday, high near 80.

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1: Hey, y'all. Hey, boy. Check this. 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

lots of sunshine today. Temperatures near 70. Mostly clear overnight, low 49. Tomorrow, sunny, 78. Wrapping up the weekend, sunny on Sunday, high near 80.

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1: The Carolina Panthers look to keep the momentum going this Sunday at Huntington Bank Stadium in downtown Cleveland. 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

Lots of sunshine today. Temperatures near 70. Mostly clear overnight, low 49. Tomorrow, sunny, 78. Wrapping up the weekend, sunny on Sunday, high near 80.

0: The Carolina Panthers look to keep the momentum going this Sunday at Huntington Bank Stadium in downtown Cleveland. The Panthers take on the Cleveland Browns. The pregame show starts at noon with the kickoff at 1. 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

Lots of sunshine today. Temperatures near 70. Mostly clear overnight, low 49. Tomorrow, sunny, 78. Wrapping up the weekend, sunny on Sunday, high near 80.

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sunshine today. Temperatures near 70. Mostly clear overnight, low 49. Tomorrow, sunny, 78. Wrapping up the weekend, sunny on Sunday, high near 80.

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0: The Carolina Panthers look to keep the momentum going this Sunday at Huntington Bank Stadium in downtown Cleveland. The Panthers take on the Cleveland Browns. The pregame show starts at noon with the kickoff at 1. Carolina Panthers football on 99.3 The Beach is presented by Rocky Mount Chrysler Dodge Jeep Ram and brought to you in part by Crystal Clear Pool Services, Trade It, and LBJ Chevrolet. 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
1: 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We danced, we laughed, and we cried.

0: The Carolina Panthers look to keep the momentum going this Sunday at Huntington Bank Stadium in downtown Cleveland. The Panthers take on the Cleveland Browns. The pregame show starts at noon with the kickoff at 1. 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